feeling me? Let's do something. Let's make a bet. Cause I have you. Dale play. Nosotros ponemos los hits. 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

But baby, I'm first in place. 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Look at you, skip the application interview. Sweet like marabou.

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A la programación que te gusta, dale play. It's been a long time.

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0: 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Oh shit, oh shit. 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

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I blasted off the planet, rock that caused catastrophe, and it matters more because I had it. 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Better

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1: Wake down and tell the people. Jeremiah.

He squeezed my hand 3 times in the back of the taxi. I can tell that it's gonna be a long road. I'll be there if you're the toast of the town, babe.